0: thinks more resource is needed.
1: What do you think of the police investigation?
2: I think police are tied up with the question of resourcing, manpower and money. You've got ram raids going on, you've got gang activity. This will be low on their priority scale. It's a no-win for them, unfortunately.
1: What more could police be doing?
2: So maybe what the police could do is just go back through and look at the original statements, look at the original information. I know they say that they're currently looking at intelligence. So what is that intelligence? In my mind, it's probably people ringing up every now and again and maybe the local staff here going around doing some questioning. But actually zero in on the scenario that they're nowhere in the bush, they're not anywhere else in the country, they are local, and just rethink things again and just give it another go. What scares me is that when does a cold case become a cold case, so therefore nobody looks at it? Now, if we go another year, it's going to drop into that box and nobody's going to look at it unless something substantive's come forward.
0: Meanwhile, Jubilee and her sister are doing what they can to help find their siblings. They've set up a Facebook page to raise awareness of the case and put up a $10,000 reward for information.
1: Tell us about the Missing Marukupa Children Facebook page.
3: So I actually started that Facebook page because I was annoyed about all the media content and Facebook comments. I feel like people on the internet have zero sense of repercussions.
1: We're surprised by the comments, by the reaction on there.
3: Yeah, like I couldn't imagine any of my friends logging onto Facebook and saying some of the shit I see on there. Some of it's just blatant lies, like people that we don't even know commenting random stuff. Like I've shown Mum some of the comments and she's like, I don't even know who that is. Yeah, a lot of horrible people.
1: Tell us about the reward.
3: Yeah, so last year on the 1 year anniversary of the kids being missing, we put out a $10,000 reward for the safe return of the children. Just over $5,000 of that money came from a Give a Little page that my sister had made. The rest of the money she put forward herself. She'd actually taken out a personal loan with the bank to get that money.
1: Have you raised that with police? Have you asked the police about reward money?
3: Yeah, so we were told by the police that they can't put out a reward because it sets a precedent and more children will go missing or more families going through the same thing will expect the same thing. I feel like they could put a reward out. It's coming up 2 years. And I'm just wondering how many more we're going to have to wait.
2: The family, they fundraised $10,000, and I don't think that would have been enough to help anybody. I know it's got a few other investigators out and about thinking that they could find something, but I don't think that's going to help in regards to somebody providing information. If the police offer $50,000 and $100,000 for a homicide more than 30 years old, couldn't that be better spent on live victims right now?
0: A year and a half on, there's still no sign of the children and no word on if or when they'll be brought home.
1: Does this case keep you up at night?
4: This case does occupy my mind regularly.
1: What do you think is the most likely scenario?
4: There are a number of scenarios that the investigation team are working through, so it would be unfair for me to give one more weight than others, but all I can, I guess, reassure the public is there are all scenarios are being looked at and explored by the team working on this.
1: What is your message to Tom Phillips, all those who might be helping him?
4: My message to Tom is to bring this to a resolution and come home. Your parents, your siblings, your wider whānau want to see yourself and the kids. They deserve that upbringing with their whānau, and we want to resolve this for everyone's sake. It cannot continue.
0: Over the last year and a half, Jada, Maverick and Ember have missed out on a lot. Birthdays, Christmases, education, time with friends and whānau. Their big sister says they deserve the chance of a normal life.
3: I want people to understand that these are kids, like, they're just... I think that they're just going to be traumatised. And scared. I decided to come today just because it has been such a long time frame. We've tried to do what we can, and I feel like this is our last option. Just personifying the kids a bit and getting people to realise that they're real people.
1: And you guys love them?
3: Yes. We love them very much, and yeah. We're just waiting for them to come home.
1: If by any chance Jada, Maverick and Ember see this interview, what do you want them to know?
3: When the kids come back and when they get older, I want them to know that they were missed and that we were waiting for them.
5: Ko te reo, te take.
6: Irirangi te motu, ka nui te mihi.

0: Anyone with information on the whereabouts of Tom Phillips, Jada, Maverick or Ember can contact police quoting the case number 211218/5611 or phone Crime Stoppers anonymously on 0800 555 111.
1: Mata, an in-depth podcast series where Māori newsmakers and commentators unpack the latest political issues impacting Aotearoa with Mihi Ngārangi Forbes. In episode 12, Dr. Shane Riti explains why he'll shut down the Māori Health Authority if National is elected government. Mihi Ngārangi Forbes also speaks to Mata panellist AUT Dean of Law Kylie Quince and Te Pāti Māori candidate Takutai Tash Kemp. Part 2.
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3: Kia ora, it's Logan here from Catch a Fire, and you listen to Radio Tautoko, Mangamuka Bridge.

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5: Paka Māori, bringing Google Translates to life in a two-part podcast series aimed at navigating spaces where te reo Māori thrive. 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
1: 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Yeah.
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1: 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Hey, the new fellas.
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1: 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He ua ua ki te, ai, hoi anō. In West Philadelphia, born and raised, on the playground is where I spent most of my days.
2: I te uru o Philadelphia, i tupu ai au, i te papatākoro i pau katoa i taku hau.
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3: When a couple of guys who were up to no good started making trouble in my neighbourhood.
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3: I got in one little fight and my mom got scared. She said, you're moving with your auntie and uncle in Bel-Air.
0: 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I whistled for a cab and when it came near, the license plate said fresh and it had a dice in the mirror.
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0: Ai.
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0: If anything, I could say that this cab was rare, but I thought, nah, forget it. Your home's the Bel Air.
1: 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I put up to the house about 7 or 8, and I yelled to the cabbie, your home, smell you later.
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4: Whakamaori. Bringing Google Translates to life in a two-part podcast series aimed at navigating spaces where te reo Māori thrives.

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1: Kautoko, 97.5, 99.5 years old. Kia ora ra.
2: Paka Māori. Bringing Google Translates to life in a two-part podcast series aimed at navigating spaces where te reo Māori thrives. Today we check in with the Whaka Māori team as they translate scripts from the hit TV show Prince of Bel-Air.
3: Okay, nō reira. Now this is a story all about how my life got flipped, turned upside down, and I like to take a minute, just sit right there. I'll tell you how I became the prince of a town called Bel-Air.
4: Dun, dun, dun, dun. 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
3: Wow. 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Ka pai. In West Philadelphia, born and raised on the playground is where I spent most of my days. Chilling out, maxing, relaxing, all cool, and shooting some b-ball outside of the school.
5: Te uro Philadelphia. Oh, sorry. I did. Sorry for I te uro Philadelphia, I tupu ai au, I te papatākoro I paukatoa I taku hau, whakatā, mauritau, paroheha, purei poi tukou I waho atu I te kurā.
4: Hape te atu.
5: Nā, hei aha te atu. I think I he taku...
4: Te take?
5: Taku, yeah.
4: Yeah, paino. 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I got a one little fight and my mom got scared. She said, you're moving with your auntie and uncle and Bel-Air.
3: Tērā te tokuru, when a couple of guys, I got tērā te tokuru ara, he kino te whainga, e toro.

0: If anything, I could say that this cab was rare, but I thought, nah, forget it. Your home's the Bel Air.
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0: 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Looked at my kingdom, I was finally there to sit on my throne as the Prince of Bel Air.
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1: He's sarcastic.
0: You know? I don't care. Really?
1: I better.
0: Oh, that's crazy.
1: Oh, ne. Ne.
0: 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How about that weather?
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0: 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The Mill Kaikohe are showing us what they are made of and the talent that is in Kaikohe with their 405 Big Dust Up Fight Night. 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Ai, stay tuned with me for more information. Ko te waiata e whai ake nei, he waiata nā Manu Taupunga featuring Towers and Kings, Hine Moke Moke.
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1: 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I am your drive time host here counting down the top 5 Waiata Māori no te reo irirangi o Ngāti Hine FM. And I have a little bit of something for you. This is an opportunity for an emergency or established graphic designer Nō Te Tai Tokerau, who has upgraded from word art and can use AI, but not AI dependent. Yes, whānau, Ngāti Hine Health Trust are looking for a graphic designer. Email your CV and portfolio to communications@nhht.co.nz. If you just so happen to be friends with Edina Fenton, whānau, she also posted this opportunity for any emerging graphic designers. 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

Te reo irirangi o tau toko o tau toko FM. 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The Mill Gym Kaiko here and TNT are collabing together to show us the local fighters and talents within Kaiko here. Save the date whānau, 25th of July 2026. You don't want to miss out. More details are to come whānau, but keep that in your calendar. Local fighters, big energy, Kaiko here stands up. Yes, whānau, fight show 405, big dust up. Kaiko here, July 28th, 2026. Ko te weata e whai ake nei, he weata nā kōra, tara kete.

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1: 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Come home for Matariki on Friday and spend Saturday connecting with other te roroa marae as we battle it out on the courts and on the fields and on the card tables. More information on how to get involved will follow, but for now, lock Saturday the 11th of July in with you and your whānau. Dust off those touch and netball shoes and join us for our inaugural te roroa iwi day. Nau mai, hoki mai ki te rohe o te roroa, whakanuia

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0: 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Te ao huri huri, our futures, our solutions. This is an event happening in Waitangi whānau, Thursday the 11th of June to Friday the 12th of June, kicking off at 9 a.m. on both days. This two-day wānanga has a clear focus on kaitiaki aspirations and experiences. We reflect on 3 years of wānanga waiora with guidance from Tohunga and Hapu Kaitiaki. We look at the big issues ahead, reforms, climate change, and the future of our wai and taiao through partnership, practical action, and collective effort. This is a hui with Nye's Manual and our whānau at Tahuaroa Function Centre, Upper Treaty Grounds, Waitangi Paihia. If you'd like more information, whānau, you can head to eventfinder.co.nz. 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

0: 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It is nearly time for me to go. 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I hope you are enjoying your long weekend this weekend because you deserve it, whānau. 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
7: 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Did you know that Whiria was named around the time of when we built Tūhoronuku? 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

0: kupu hau.
1: 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Cyril Chapman was one who carried it within the 1975 march, carved by Mokapuru. He oi anō, pōwhenua. It's a noun. It's a post marker of ownership or boundary marker, a land marker post, a land symbol of support. A post placed predominantly within the ground to mark position of an area of a jurisdiction over it. Mēne ko tōna Māoritanga. 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Now, loosely translated is that these are the land symbols of support for those lands that had been placed in the tribes under King Potatau's protection. 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He kaha anō te haere I roto I e nā waiata. Now the headlines outside of Whakatāne also on the eastern side, it is well known that the landmark of the coast, and that is also quoted within many of their songs. Pauwhenua.
0: Te wā o te reo.

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6: Don't speak no do, that's how they been playing the game. 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
1: Ko Leish tēnei, hono mai ki tō tātou hōtaka o te ata. 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
8: Rota rota, ngā Wikitoria Mākio.
9: Koutou. Loop that begins at the foothills of Te Rangaroa, around the corners of my mind to meet at Whirinaki, passes Oharotu to the left. Gorse Putiputi, its blanket of yellow, feeds the eye. Slant of light casts a beam, the beautiful and the bold. Tamanui Tera keeps out winter's cold. At her home, Korari Stork dances in the wind. Tui sips the nectar, his white breast sparkling. 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Mama spider in the corner weaves her web, her baby's home, amongst the exposed rafters of Makrakapa. My friend Diane sits in her chair I've come to visit as I've done through the years. Let's not divide your coat for 3 pieces of silver. She throws me a wrap to keep me warm, take it with you when you go. There is no better time. While I wipe away the tears that I hope she cannot see, the choke in my throat that this matters so much to me. She is so strong, so sure we be joy one of the other, life well lived amongst community. My heart is warm and filled with many memories, the sun to shine on you and I. Richness of a taniko weave laid before us. Life is love and love is life in its whipped and warp. Where is your sting? O death, a pause, a resting place along the way.
8: Rota rota, ngā Wikitoria Mākio.
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2: 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A war party arrives from Ngāti Maru.
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0: 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I'm hearing these voices at night. I've been seeing things. I'm just trying to get to sleep. 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
2: Paruhi. Yes, here we have another verb describing calm or fine weather. 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
1: I te mōhio rānei koe, yes. Did you know that the Hokianga Whakapau Karakia was the third name given to our wonderful harbour? Now, on the arrival of Niku Tawhiti Ngaruanui, the captains of Ngātoki Matawhaurua and Māmari, yes, well, make a long story short, is that they had a battle of incantations, a bit like those super saiyans that we see. Now, the battle of incantations was over the whale, hence the name of my people, Te Hikutu. Well, getting back to the story, Hokianga Whakapau Karakia, and to the contrary, is actually Hokianga of exhausted incantations. It's got nothing to do with the missionaries and the amount of hāhi or Christian influence on our harbour. No, this goes back to the time of Niku Tawhiti and Māmari, the Māori super saiyans of the day. Hokianga Whakapau Karakia.
0: Te wao te reo, your flavour.
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1: 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Yes, it's another noun which also describes the spring tides and the king tides. 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It's a noun for spring tides and king tides. 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
1: 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Did you know that Tohe was actually responsible for naming a lot of places up in the West Coast? So after arriving on top of Pakeha Hill, descending down into Waiwhatawhata, he came to the next valley in which we know now as Waimamaku. And yes, whānau, even the locals call it Waimamaku, but it's actually Waimamaku. Now it actually talks about the flooded rivers with the mamaku trees floating down through them. Yes, the floods were that great at that time, it had teared the trees down from the forest. Hence the name Waimamaku. He kitinga nōna I te mamaku ki rotu I te wai. Mei ngā hoki rā.
0: Te wao te reo, your flavour.
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1: 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He's got a barrel of deep brown around his puku. 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
5: 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I hope you're having a wicked day and keep it locked right here on Tautoko FM.

my dear father, yeah, you can't be here, we can't be there, the birthday dear of Lion, right? 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
1: 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Now his burrowing created a tremendous commotion and attracted the attention of some locals. Now one of these locals, a giant, stopped him to see what the Taniwha was up to. Now Orira, displeased at being stopped as he made his way through the Mawira hills, responded rather tartly to the giant. The giant, enraged at the youngster's offence, clubbed Orira over the head, killing the Taniwha instantly. A small trench remains to this day where Orira met his end. 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

Matua iri lau, me tana weata ko Daylight, Ata Marie, and good morning. Welcome to Taipari Taitumu, your national kaumātua show on today, a brand new month, the 2nd of June. Today, of course, Tuesday. It's four minutes after 4 o'clock. My name is Hauturu, and I'm filling in for Matua Tipene for the next week and also next Monday morning. He's still enjoying his holiday over there in the beautiful island of Rarotonga. Anyway, if you'd like to request a couple of waiata before 6 o'clock this morning, you can call me on our toll-free number. It's 0800 824 727. That's toll-free if you live outside of Tauranga Moana. 0800 824 727. For our whānau here in Tauranga, 578 2982. That's 578 2982. And if you're calling from a mobile phone, a waiapūkoro, 07578 2982. I hope you all had a good long weekend. Of course, yesterday was a public holiday. Good to be back here on the show anyway. Thank you to all your listeners out there for supporting Taipari Taitumu. So I'm going to play you all a waiata. And this is one from Te Pouamanga Tawhiri. You got what it takes. Good morning.

Koe rā te rōpū, te pau o Manga Tāwhiri, TPM, me tā rātou wai ko You Got What It Takes. Morena to you, Joy, your waiata, as always, for your son Patrick, for Mato Roger, and everyone that's listening to the show, the Bellamy Brothers, Let Your Love Flow, and Matua Kim Wairau, the Tutu Man, Sweet Sensation.

Matua Kim Wairau, the Tutu Man and Sweet Sensation. Te taima I nai nei te kai mā whitu meneti mai te whākaraka, 17 after 4 o'clock. Morena Leon, down there in Ōtautahi. Here are your waiata, Leon. The first one from Lynn Hamilton from the movie Prisoner. I remember, oh, not the movie, the TV series. It was an Australian soap. Way back in 1980s, I think it came out in 1979 and ran until 1986. I remember my nan was a big fan of that TV program. She used to watch it every day, and I used to have to sit there and watch it with her. I didn't mind. It was actually a pretty cool series. But anyway, Lynn Hamilton on the inside, and Beautiful Woman, Toots and the Maytals.

Tuite and the Maytals, beautiful woman, but in the words of Matua Prince Tuiteka, hoha woman. 25 minutes after 4 o'clock here on your National Kaumātua Show, Taipari Taitumu, Atamari e kia koutou katoa. These next couple of waiata are requested by Whaia Tangiwai. Over there in Kirikiriroa, morena Whaia, and morena to all our listeners listening through Radio Tainui. Morena to you, Nani Mamai Takare, over there in Ngaroa Wahia. Morena Whaia. And here are your way at the Whaia Tangiwai. First one from Mana Wakore Leach. This is Naughty Mukupuna. I know that most of you do have some Naughty Mukupuna. And we three, Sweet, Sour and Cream.

0: Sweet, Sour and Cream with We Three. Morena to you, Patrick, your waiata, for your mum, Joy, and for everyone that's listening to Taipari Tai Timu. Johnny Cash, Ghost Riders in the Sky. But first, this is Kenny Rogers and The Gambler.
1: On a warm summer's evening, on a train bound for nowhere, I met up with a gambler. We were both too tired to sleep, so we took turns staring out the window at the darkness. The boredom overtook us, and he began to speak. 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

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'Cause they've got to ride forever on that range up in the sky. All the horses

Johnny Cash, Ghost Riders in the Sky. It's nearly coming up to 21 minutes away from 5 o'clock. The weather isn't very nice outside at the moment here in Tauranga Moana. Not too sure what the weather is like in your part of the country, but we'll check out the weather forecast just after 5 o'clock this morning. Right now, though, these next couple of waiata requested by Whaia Atareta, Morena Whaia, and your waiata for the Whatuera and Maynard Whānau, and also for the Country Music Club. The Drifters with Up on the Roof and Red Sails in the Sunset, Fats Domino.

Morena rā, kia koutou katoa. Jumping the gun a little bit there. It's nearly 15 away from 5 o'clock. These next couple of waiata requested by Uncle Michael Irwin down there in Taranaki. And as always, his waiata going out especially for his sister-in-law Gina and for his brother Mr. Ika for the Irwin and the kohu whānau here in Tauranga Moana. For Steve and Chicken Abraham. And here are your waiata, Uncle Michael. Let's play it now. This is New Faces, Lace Covered Windows, and TPM, Kiwi Weka.

Te pau o Mangatawhiri with Kiwi Weka here on Taipari Tai Timu Atamarie. These next couple of waiata, I'd like to send out for Auntie Teresa here in Tauranga Moana, for Auntie Flo and Auntie Patsy, all the whānau from Ngāti Hangarau, Matakana and Rangi Waia. Matua Ben Tawhiti, via con Dios, but first this is For the Good Times.

Much will be in tough for team Mitana Weta, Kovaya con Dios, just after 5 o'clock. Let's check out the weather forecast for today, Tuesday, the second day of June 2026. For Northland, Auckland and Coromandel Peninsula, rain with heavy falls and possible thunderstorms and downpours, easing to isolated showers this morning. For the Bay of Plenty and the Central High Country, rain, heavy falls and possible thunderstorms and downpours, easing to showers later on this arvo. Waikato to Pōneke, Te Whanganui Ātara, Wellington, rain with heavy falls and downpours, possible from Taranaki northwards, easing to isolated showers late this morning or this afternoon. Gisborne to the Wairarapa, scattered rain, clearing to fine tonight. Marlborough, Nelson to Fiordland, rain with heavy falls. And to all our listeners listening through Tahu FM down there in Ōtautahi in Christchurch, scattered rain for you, easing to isolated showers this afternoon with fine spells developing inland, Southland and Otago. And if you're way down in the Chatham Islands, partly cloudy and rain developing tonight. So there you have it, your weather forecast for today, Tuesday, the 2nd of June. These next couple of waiata requested by Matua Kere up in Tamaki Makaurau, and his waiata going out especially for his whānau. He'd like Chris Stapleton with Tennessee Whiskey. But first, let's all have a bit of a kani kani to Raikura and Little Sister.

Chris Stapleton with the Tennessee Whiskey. It's nearly 12 minutes after 5 o'clock. Morena whai raiha up in Papakura. You wire to gain out for your whanau in Whangarei. You'd like Matua Dennis August with My Farewell Party. And Boardwalk Angel, Matua Jim and Fire, Margaret Pohe.

Matua Jim and Fire Margaret Pohe with Boardwalk Angel. Morena to you, Matua Roger, your waiata, going out for joy and also for your whānau. You'd like Don Williams, Lord, I hope the day is good. And Glenn Campbell, One Pair of Hands.

Kau mai, hoki mai ki tēnei te hōtaka kaumātua ko Taipari Tai Timu. That was Glen Campbell and One Pair of Hands. It's 27 minutes after 5 o'clock. These next couple of waiata this morning, I'd like to send out especially for Fire Margaret out at Maketu in memory of Matua Wiremu, and going out for yourself and your whānau, Fire Margaret. TC Cassidy with I'll Meet You in My Dreams, and Matua Ben Tafiti after the lights go out.

Matua Ben Tawhiti with his beautiful waiata after the lights go out. Here are your waiata, Mr. Ika, down there in Waitara, going out, of course, for Uncle Michael, your brother, and for all your whānau. You'd like Marie Osmond with Paper Roses and Elton John, Candle in the Wind.

That was Elton John with Candle in the Wind, of course, written for Norma Jean. And in 1997, he rewrote it for the late Princess Diana. 18 away from 6 o'clock, these next couple of wire tip going out for Whae Atawhai up in Ngāpuhi. And she would like Te Hapua Sunrise by Matua Sawan Rawiri and Te Huaki Puanaki, Te Kawemua.

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Morena Whaia. It's nearly coming up to 9 minutes away from six. We've got time for a couple more waiata. These two going out for Matua Wī here in Tauranga Moana. And going out especially for Matua Pika and Whaia Ann, for Venus Mana, the shepherds around Tokomaru Bay, and of course for the Piahana Whānau. Dennis Marsh overlooked and Orchid, but first this is Zanur and

Dennis Marsh, I overlooked an orchid here on Taipari Tai Timu, finishing off the show for today, Tuesday, the second day of June. It's nearly 2 minutes away from six, which means that's it for me here on Taipari Tai Timu for today. I'll be back, Aupōpō, from midnight. I hope you all enjoyed the show this morning. Until tomorrow, have a lovely Tuesday. 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
10: Ko Hikirangi te maunga, ko Waiapu te awa, ko Ngāti Brau, te iwi, ko Gabrielle Sexton McDivitt, tōku ingoa. I'm currently working within space of well-child tamariki ora and also immunisations. We have a newly established team that has wrapped around the well-child services and immunisation called Kahui Potoko Well-Child Tamariki Ora, and I believe one of our colleagues, Cheryl Ann, spoke to it. This is a team that working with our whānau that are not able to come in to bring their bubbas in for their checks and their immunisations for whatever reason. We reach out to them. If you are within the Hokianga realm, you just contact us. Bring the admin there, just contact us, and you ask for, you know, the well-child checks. And then any of us can, you know, we've got nurses out at all the clinics. They do those checks. If you didn't know, they are actually well-child tamariki ora nurses, as well as your nurse that takes your blood. So they're very skilled, our nurses that are in all the clinics, and I'm talking about Tahike, Māpere, you know, all around the motu, Kohukohu, Pangaru, all of those clinics have a nurse there, a registered nurse, who is trained in well-child tamariki ora. If you are outside the Hokianga, then I know Plunkett will do your checks. Do those checks for you, and Kaitaia has Plunkett as well. I mean, we have other health promotion messages as well. We have our immunisation wraparound. You can have your baby immunised at the same time that you do those checks. If anyone wants any information on any of this kōrero, please reach out to any of the nurses in any of your clinics or myself. And ngā mihi mahana ki a koutou, mō te tautoko, ngā mahi katoa.
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1: I te mōhiora nei koe, yes, did you know that Wairupu, one of the 11 taniwha of Arai Te Uru, and on their pursuit for kāinga and their exploration through the Hokianga and its mountainous geography, Wairupu had an unsteady character. Reminds me of some of my bros. Now, which brought him to a murky situation. Now, he travelled south, left off Waiho's path, not with the particular goal to see any part of the country. Now he zigzagged and drifted through the high hills, paying no attention to where he travelled. Now when he decided to head back to the harbour, he wasn't sure exactly how to return. Now the path was rough and he had to slosh through the mud flats at one point, and here the mud is soft, sticky, and can be much like a sinkhole. Now, in Motukaraka estuary, yes, the Motukaraka estuary, Wairupu finally found himself underneath too much mud and sinking more and more. He struggled to free himself, but ended up suffocating in the mud. Ko Wairupu tēnā. Gee, interesting. All these sons sort of led a bit of creepy demise. He oi, ko ngā hitori wēnei, o Hokianga.
0: Te Wao Te Reo, your flavour.

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1: 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Now his brothers Set, by their mother, all took it upon themselves to see who could borrow the furthest through the countryside out of the harbour. And it was Waiho's boasting that led to the competition. Now Waiho, being the instigator, became the first to leave the cave. Now the cave faced the setting sun, the west, Te Taihawaru. So he set out in that direction, being the first taniwha to borrow it. He left a considerable amount of change in the geography. Now first, he borrowed through the narrows into the wide valley, which opened a pathway for the ocean to fill the land, creating the Kohu Kohu Horeke Expanse. Now after the trial of the narrows, Waiho found himself at the edge of the Puketi Mountains, which forced him to move around the rocky exteriors. Now needing rest, he waddled up the slope until he came to the high plateau, where he rested. Now Waiho dug a circular hole with his tail on the flattest part of the plateau for a bed. Now round and round, Waiho curled up in the middle of his bed, making himself comfortable. As he slept, his tail filled up with rainwater and he drowned there. Now, this is how Lake Omapere came to be. Waiho, pārekareka ngā kōrero nei.
0: Te Waotereo, your flavour.

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1: 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One of my key components within the role is delivering school-based immunisation programs, which directly contributes to completing the National Childhood Immunisation Schedules, which begin at the age of 6 weeks. And continue through to intermediate and secondary schools for those year 11 and 13 years. By ensuring that we complete this, the immunisations, it helps ensure the high coverage rate for our rangatahi who may otherwise not engage with primary health care services. And it also helps, the identification and follow-up of students who are overdue or have missed earlier vaccinations. I frequently access and manage a wide range of presentations that require differential diagnosing. And the importance of having a school nurse in our role here, because, like I said earlier on, can be quite isolated in some of our communities. I am covering all 13 schools, so it's a huge role. I set clinics up in our area schools only. What we are currently trialling is I am now having a doctor that is coming out with me every second week. I really value having a doctor come out with me because my role is quite an isolated role, so to have somebody else bounce off ideas and help validate my practice, it's really important. So the presence of a doctor supports timely diagnosis and facilitates and enables more complex cases to be managed within the community where appropriate. At Te Papu Ora, currently the school role contract is for year 9 to 13 students only, but as I said, because I have all ages come and see me, I don't turn anybody away because of our rural setting. And

0: As we know, our clinics are always busy, always booked out, so why would I, I'm not going to make somebody wait to book in and see a doctor, which might be 2 weeks down the track or more, if I can help. My school clinics on a Monday, I run from the Pangaroo School. On Tuesdays, I'm at Broadwood. Wednesdays, I'm at Kura o Hukianga. And on Thursdays, I'm at the Kanoni Area School. So if any of your tamariki needs to be seen, those are the days that I am at the Kura.
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3: 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On the morning of the 16th, we left behind the warm summer winds of Hokianga hakapau karakia. 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

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Hopefully the gorge is all sweet and fit to go. I know that there was a bit of a, had some issues there this morning. One of the trucks had kind of slipped out of the lane. 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
2: 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Now, as they went on their journeys and they pursued each other and, you know, looking for their brothers, Wairere followed the path cut by his brother Waiho and changed direction before he reached Toreke. Now he encountered a rough patch of land filled with boulders and yes, we all know the famous Wairere boulders out there. Now Wairere found that the boulders were interesting shapes and he wanted to bring one back to prove his story. However, unfortunately the boulder proved exceptionally heavy and he made it back to Waiho's path. There, exhaustion overtook him. So he fell asleep with the boulder still atop his head. He has not yet shaken the load from his shoulders, so he remains there, sleeping most of the time from the weight over his head. Wairere, fool. I've actually been to that place a few times. Ke te mōhio au nāne, ke te mōhio rānei koe.
1: Te wao te reo, your flavour.

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We've got our open men's, our open women's and open mix. 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So they are off to Australia, off to the Gold Coast, and there is a they have a bit of a, I suppose, a Gold Coast tour. It's the Māori Touch Tour. 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So all of these are Owen Park in the Gold Coast. They can be streamed Ngā Runga I Whakaata Māori. So they are Māori TV, Māori On Demand, live streaming wēnei kēmu katoa. So these games, just kia mohi ai koutou, are being streamed on Māori television. You can watch them on the app, Māori Plus. And then, so ngā kēmu tuatahi hei te wenerei. And then ka whiti atu ki te taite. They have the same game time. So Wednesday, Thursday, Friday, and then on Saturday, there's a round robin game, so you can mātaki ngā kēmu mo te katoa o te rangi hei tēnei hatarei. So this is the Māori Touch haeringa i tēnei wā. So just wanna mihi atu ki waku hoa, kei rotu i tēnei tīma. We have a few from our Taitokerau contingent, our open mixed team. 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So I know, just bringing us back to the kāinga, we're kua puta atu I te wikine roa, so we've just pushed past the long weekend, so there are no games, no rugby, no league I tēnei wikine kua pahure. So ka hoki anō ki ngā hakatatai, our wiki. So coming back to our club games,
We are still waiting on the updates from Northland Rugby. 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So we have, hei tēnei wikine, we've got... The Ripple Bombers United have the bye this weekend, and we've got Broncos and the Raiders. We'll find out the location on that. But hoi no rā, ka mō tēnei wā, we have Broncos playing the Raiders. We've got the Pioneers, the Hokianga Pioneers taking on the Tautoro Titans. We've got the Orofana Dragons taking on the Marlins. 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We have the Ngāti Kahu Sharks taking on the Kaikohe Lions. 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And I just want to bring some attention to our leaderboard. So let's have a look and see how the teams are going. Hei te mutinga o te Raunatua Waru. So as we enter te Raunatua Iwa, we go into round 9 for the TRL. We have, this is the leaderboard. So we've got in first place with 16 points, we've got Tautoro Titans. We've got the Whangaro Marlins at second with 14 points. We've got Ripple Bombers United at 11. Orofana Dragons at 4th with 9. And actually, let's look at 4th, 5th and 6th are all equal at 9 points. So that's the Orofana Dragons, West Coast Raiders and the Ngāti Kahu Sharks. And then we've got Pauranga Broncos at 6 points. We've got the Hokianga Pioneers at 4 and the Kaikohe Lions at 2. So that is the leaderboard. First to 9th place. And then ka aro atu ki ngā whitupauro a pōpō I a hau e whiwhiana I ngā hakaritinga mo te weekend nei. I only know what the women's rugby are up to this weekend, so I don't want to be biased, and I'm ka tatari mo te tuenga o ngā kēmu and ka tuku atu ki a koutou. 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

0: 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A warm welcome and good to be back in the chair this morning. Thanks to Matthew for covering base at the end of last week. And of course, I hope you had a good weekend. Bit of rainy stuff around today here in Tamaki Makaurau. In fact, rain with some heavy falls should ease this morning to scattered showers, thunderstorms and localised downpours as well are strong in exposed places today. Our expected high 20 degrees, 12 overnight, sitting at the moment on 17 degrees, and it will be partly cloudy, our pōpō with a chance of a shower until the evening. Fine, but cloudy in the morning for Thursday. Sunrise this morning, 7:24, setting this evening at 5:14. High tides for today, Tuesday, for the Waitemata Hauraki Golf at 22:09 this morning at Onehunga at around quarter to midday. Joining us on the program in a moment, Tepa Mahuta, the co-chair of Te Tira Tu Iwi Māori Partnership Board, warning that while the budget includes significant health spending, it may fail to reach under-resourced rural and kaupapa Māori services where equities and unmet needs are greatest. Aaron Hendry is joining us, and Aaron will be talking about the budget, how it fails to meaningfully reduce child poverty, warning that current policies won't achieve the legislated goal of having child poverty in check by 2028. Tama Pōtaka Shane Jones with us this morning. Kian Mea after 8 o'clock from Te Rōpū Kaimahi Māori o Aotearoa, raising alarm over the rapid rise in Māori unemployment. Belinda Himiona joining us too at around 20 past 8, Chief Executive of Social Service Providers Te Pai Ora o Aotearoa, which is a national organisation representing over 270 community-based supporting whānau children and rangatahi across the country. Dr. Huhana Hikai is joining us as well. And this is to do with a new report out. You'll find it on watenews.com. Left Behind, investigating the hidden disability crisis facing our country. And our special guest in studio today is Dr. Timothy Te Moke, really interesting guy, and became a doctor at 56 after a checkered lifetime and past, and lots of difficulties, including being a ward of the state, did time in prison through gang culture, but then found that he wanted something else, sought out becoming an AMBO, and from an AMBO after that ended up getting his medical degree, and now is on the wards here in Tamaki Makaurau. So that's all coming up through the course of the morning. Great to have you with us today. Well, roads are shut after 700 mil of rain slams the top of the South Island, a bit of it hitting us too here in Tamaki Makaurau. And also the radical plan to clean up Northland's biggest lake. It was once known as the food basket of Ngāpuhi Nui Tonu, but now Lake Omapere is a lurid green dead zone where little survives the regular algal blooms. We'll look at these issues through the course of the morning. Thanks again to Matthew, who covered base for us at the back end of last week and ended up in Rotorua for the weekend for the Rangatahi Māori Rugby League Tournament, another celebration of the talents of our young people. And by crikey, there were some great players out and about over the weekend. So wonderful to be at that and celebrating with the best of them. Teams in from WA and Victoria and the Gold Coast as well. And congratulations as well to our young fellas from the Warriors. Almost got there. Had our chances, no doubt, but it was some game, wasn't it? Wonderful to have you with us. 7:13, you're with 603 Urban Māori Radio on Loro, Mātori Te Ierere, prioritising issues Māori. And passing our condolences as well to the whānau of Tahirini Mokomid, who passed away over the weekend. Sadly, we get this kōrero as, I suppose, a generation of Māori leadership succumbs. And now, I guess, the challenge is for younger people, us, to take the reins and help guide the ship forward. But a wonderful kaumātua full of class and contribution, and I know that his mahi over the years will be hugely appreciated by the generations that will follow in his footsteps. 7:14 with 603 Urban Māori Radio, and I'd like to remind you as well to please have a look at the wonderful articles that have been posted up on our website just recently, including this look into the disability sector. And Dr. Hickey is joining us at around 8:30 or thereabouts. And the piece behind the hidden disability crisis facing our country is really sobering reading to unpack the urgent realities facing the disabled community and to challenge whether current systems are truly delivering equity, dignity and inclusion. That's all coming up. And how are these funding cuts and policy decisions, such as changes, changing impacting mobility and support services, how are they affecting the day-to-day lives and independence of disabled people? Wonderful to have you with us. It's 7:15. We'll just take a short break, please, Rangi, and I'll be back with some more interesting kaikōrero and information as we celebrate the best of Ngāi Māori while highlighting our challenges. Proud to be broadcasting from the studios of Ngā Whare Wāte. Tū te iwi Māori. This is Atu Tū Whakanui Whakamana. Ngāi Māori kaupapa, day in and day out. It's just gone 7:15.
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0: Kia ora, te whanau, great to have you with us, Māori ora. Well, just a couple of our guests early, well, not as early risers as perhaps we are, but we'll get to them in a moment. Matthew Dukak, he's called in this morning. Some interesting stuff going up on the net, Matthew, but also it is sad to acknowledge the passing of Tahirini Mokomeid, and, you know, just at a time when all our leading rangatira of their time, you know, sadly, a chance for us to say thank you and farewell them. Tell us a little more about your connections to Tahirini and what legacy he leaves, Eho.
1: Oh, look, a couple of things. I think, you know, we've lost some pretty exceptional leaders in the past week. Of course, Tā Tamati Reedy, we've lost, you know, all sorts of different people in the last 12 months in particular. And as an educationalist, I mean, people forget we've already lost to Toby Curtis a couple of years back, and so on and so forth. So it's sad. I mean, to be honest, I mean, I'm just going to come out and say it. I also would hate to think that the legacy of Māori education in this country is now at the in the hands of somebody who received a damehood on the weekend. Of course, Elizabeth Rata, who is very well known for amongst Te Ao Māori, amongst Māori, for not thinking like you and me and the vast majority of Māori think. In fact, some of her writings I find quite frankly offensive. So I think on the same weekend that we witnessed the passing of a great taonga, we now have a situation where we have somebody who has received a damehood from this current government, rightly or wrongly, and sadly, I think education is all the worse for it.
0: Okay, well, we can go through that list and probably will over the next few days, looking at various people. I noticed your name wasn't on it.
1: No.
0: I was looking for one.
1: I can't imagine any government giving me anything.
0: Of course,
1: maybe the Australian government.
0: Maybe the Australian, long time there. But I was interested, of course, even though I wasn't here with the budget special. Thanks for for putting that together with Bomber and others. But standouts for you with the budget, we're still reflecting on it today. You know, the budget failed to reach under-resourced rural and kaupapa Māori. This is in the health sector, that child poverty remains an ongoing challenge. So while they might have delivered the budget with some fanfare, from Māori perspectives, a bit underwhelming.
1: Oh, look, budgets by their very nature are underwhelming, to be fair. You're either on the up or you're on the down, or you're on the slippery slope all the way around town. And I think it's really hard for a government in an election year to put together something when you've got so many different things going on, which is also why I think this current government was unfair to the previous Labor government as well. I think Grant Robertson and Jacinda Ardern did a pretty good job managing the books at a time when the country was facing multiple crises. All of that aside, it's an election year. I think it's a cunning budget. I think it's cunning. And the reason I say it's cunning is because they're saying it's going to return to surplus by, I believe, about $1.5 billion in 28-29. I can't see that happening personally. We spoke to Fran O'Sullivan, Cameron Bagri. We had all sorts of economists. Matt Ross Kruger, the economist, of course, was in the budget lookup for us. None of us, well, I'm not speaking for the others, but I can't see that being a sustainable thing. Now, what that also does, though, it locks the opposition parties in to an amount of money that they can spend without going down the deep, dark path of regret, which is borrowing even more money. But, yeah, it was a cunning budget because of that. Underwhelming, yes. Boring, yes. Although, I've got to say, field days in Bastard Creek is on in a couple of days. It starts, I think, at the end of the week. And that's going to highlight Māori agribusiness, of which we've got a wonderful article up on our website today talking about the strength of the Māori economy. So, and this is the juxtaposition,
0: I think.
1: Or the crossroads. New Zealand's going that way. Actually, it's probably going back that way. The Māori economy's going that way. And I think that's the better story, to be honest.
0: Matthew Tukaki with us today. Yeah, some really interesting articles on the waiteanews.com website today. Matthew's touched in on agribusiness. This is something that we can be very proud of, and especially in the way that our companies involved in agribusiness are so mindful of their expectation to protect Māori resources, whenua, taonga. It's not the same in just straight out commercial business, as we're aware. So well worth a read. Waitenews.com. Check out the agribusiness profile and kōrero, which is being posted today. Also, I'll be talking with Dr. Huhana Hickey a little bit later in the program, looking at disability issues. You've had more to do with this than most, Matthew, over the past year or two.
1: So I've been writing a three-part series over the course of the last wee while. Part one has dealt with inability to access things such as the total mobility card, which is receiving a 10% cut, which is really going to impact whānau. Number two, it might surprise a lot of people, including our listeners, that a lot of whānau who are faced with a disability are also homeless. And then part three is about access to services. Now, that's, again, all on our website. But what that has really highlighted is that there is a big gap between those that we hear prominently out there about kaupapa and those who we don't. Can I just come back to the agribusiness thing for a second? Because I think you've got Tama Pōtaka hopefully on the show today or tomorrow or the next couple of days. Mm-hmm. I actually think Tama should be the Minister for Māori Business. I think they should rename the portfolio of Māori Affairs and call it the Minister for Māori Business. And the reason I say that is it literally is one of the only shining lights in this economy right now.
0: Well,
1: put it to him. Put it to him.
0: I will put it to him if they can change the Department of Defence to the Department of War. What do you think of this headsets comments and this bloke? You're saying that New Zealand and other countries are freeloading off the US of A and have been for years.
1: Talk about freeloading. I mean, let's talk about the freeloading of the United States over the last nearly 80-odd years. People forget, and Pete Hegseth might want a lesson in reading, although he might have a problem with actually reading. His history would tell him that New Zealand has played a critical role in the defence of the United States over that last 80 years. Where America has gone, we've gone. When they needed help during World War II in the Pacific, it was New Zealand and Māori in particular that stepped up. Our coastal watchers in the Cook Islands and across the Pacific, for example. It was Māori who, New Zealanders who not only stepped up but were killed and wounded. And people forget that New Zealand itself was a respite centre for Americans. I've been listening to this fantastic podcast on Radio New Zealand, and it was about an elderly man here in Auckland. His granddaughter, I think, put together a podcast of finding his father being a Marine, of course, during World War II. You know, Hegseth, shut up, man. Now, we had a question of the day on our website, Dale, that asked a very simple question, you know, should New Zealand revisit the US... the US-New Zealand relationship, so to speak. And by the way, don't mention Five Eyes. Don't mention the fact that we've been spying on behalf of the United States for all these years. 2,500 comments on our Facebook page alone. 250,000 people engaged in the conversation just through the Facebook page. And let me tell you, not a good word was necessarily said about Mr. Hegseth.
0: Not surprised. I noticed that the Prime Minister's office is ruling out any changes to our nuclear-free status.
1: Wow.
0: That's after our new Defence Minister, Pink, said it would be helpful to have a conversation on our anti-nuclear stance. So, really interesting stuff. And
1: it'd be helpful if Chris Pink read the brief.
0: Well, that would be helpful.
1: Yeah.
0: And same with this American guy who thinks we are freeloading of the United States defence policies. Well, tēnā koe, thanks very much for joining us this morning in the
1: studio. As you can tell, I'm on a rant. I'm on fire this morning.
0: Good on you. Wonderful to have you with us. Matthew Tukaki joining us this morning. It's just gone 7:28. Aaron Hendry is with us, Rangi. So, mihi ana kia koutou. Good to have you with us. This is 603 Urban Māori Radio, proudly broadcasting from the studios of Ngāwhare Wātea to Te Iwi Māori. Well, Aaron Hendry started Kickback, and that's a kaupapa helping our youth and people who are struggling, finding work, finding accommodation, and often living on the streets. This year's budget is failing to meaningfully reduce child poverty, and therefore we are still seeing many rangatahi that are caught up no job, no prospects, and in need of support. Is Aaron with us, Rangi? Thanks for joining us on the program again, Aaron. Tēnā koe, man. Ngā mihi.
2: Kia ora, morena.
0: Thank you. Based on those treaty forecasts, why do you believe the budget's failed to make any real progress towards reducing the challenges that our rangatahi are facing and our child poverty rates across the country, Aaron?
2: Look, it's a really disappointing budget. Again, New Zealand is failing to prioritise the well-being and the needs of our children and our young people. And the government has made a lot of expecting a surplus, but the people paying for that surplus are our whānau, it's our kids, and the real world reality of that is children sleeping on the street and whānau struggling to get by.
0: Well, we hear the big talk, don't we? We've got the move on orders. You know better than most the reality. A huge number of reports of people keen to work but can't find work. So challenge is not of their making, but yet it feels at times the government's kicking the proverbial can down the street here. How significant is the impact of excluding children in benefit-dependent households from key support? For instance, like the in-work tax credit, for instance.
2: Yeah, look, I mean, again, we are making choices to deprioritise the safety and the care of our children, right? In a country like New Zealand, there is no child that should be hungry. You know, we should have no young people living on the street. We have the resources and the ability to make different just choices and ensure the safety and security of our whānau. You know, if we take homelessness, for example, you mentioned the move on orders. You know, there's a real clear choice being made in this budget. The government has decided to invest billions into corrections, into justice, into building prisons and maintaining prisons, while refusing to really respond to homelessness and ensure that there is housing for people. We're gutting our public housing system. We are, raising rents on some of our poorest whānau. The government's making real clear choices that are exacerbating homelessness, that are making it harder for whānau to look after their kids and put food on the table while investing significantly into defence. So again, it comes down to what do we value and who do we value in society? And over again, it is appearing that our government does not truly value our people or our kids or the safety of our whānau.
0: Yeah, tēnā koe. It's easy to talk about child poverty and it goes over the head of some people, but these are households that are struggling, and the reason that these kids perhaps don't have quality kai in their lunchboxes, or the reasons that they aren't able to get decent school shoes and transport to and from kura come down to governmental policies. You've spent a long time supporting those in need in urban environments. Can we touch on the move on orders? What is happening to these people who were sleeping rough in more public areas when the coppers have come along, told them to move on? Where are they going?
2: Yeah, well, it's important to note that the move on orders are before the House at the moment and submissions close in mid-July, so you can make a submission if you've got a feeling about that. But, right now, the reality is that the government does not have the services and the support system in place to adequately care for people. So when people are going to be moved on, they're going to be shoved from one street to another street until eventually they're shoved into prison. And that is what we're seeing in this budget reflecting, right? The government is preparing to increase the capacity of our prisons, and it's going to be people who are unwell, people with disabilities, Māori, rangatahi, who are going to be filling them up. So the government could have done something completely different. They could have decided to invest in solutions. They could have invested in immediate housing services so that whānau, when they have nowhere to go, they can get a bed, they can get support, they can get the care they need. They could have invested in duty to assist legislation, ensuring that got implemented to ensure that no whānau walk into work and income and get shoved onto the street. That they could have invested in ensuring that we were scaling up our public housing system so that every whānau, every child has a safe place to live. These are really clear decisions the government could have made. We could be raising, welfare to ensure that our kids are living with a livable income in their home so that they have food on their table, they can access healthcare. Again, poverty is not a mistake. Poverty is a choice. We decide as a nation who we prioritise and what we prioritise. We decide how we shape our economy, and we decide whether we are going to care enough to care for our kids in the policy that we implement and in the legislation we implement. Unfortunately, again, our children and our whānau have come off second best in this budget.
0: Yeah, tēnā koe. Have you a connection with Child Poverty Action Group as well, Aaron?
2: Yeah. We work alongside them where we can do some awesome work analysing the mahi.
0: Yeah, okay. So we're not seeing any relief from the latest budget. We're coming into the midst of the coldest months of the year. what might you be able to share with us about the state of play for those who are kaiing a kore, and what prospects do they have over the next couple of months, Aaron?
2: Yeah, look, we're really worried coming into winter, if we're honest. You know, I'm looking outside right now here in Tamaki. It's cold, it's raining, and I know that there's whānau sleeping outside at the moment. There's kids outside in bushes and tents. There's families starting to sleep in bus stops in our suburbs. This is New Zealand right now, and instead of responding to this crisis, we seem to be ignoring it. It's really important for us all to recognise that homelessness can be fatal. It is extremely dangerous. It has a huge impact on a person's physical, their mental, their emotional health. There's increased risk of suicide. There's increased risk of just physical harm. And when we speak about children, the risks just increase even further. And so with winter coming, look, we're concerned that the government hasn't invested in the homelessness response services that we need to adequately care for our kids. And so there's going to be huge challenges around getting people into shelter over this winter. There's going to be huge challenges around getting people the support they need, access to kai, access to healthcare. There's going to be huge challenges ensuring that people get the mental health care that they require. The government has not invested where they needed to ensure that we had the resources we need in our communities this winter to care for our whānau. And so I guess, you know, what's going to be really important is going to be up to us. And I guess a challenge for all of us in communities to think about how are we going to be able to organise ourselves to support our whānau, to support our kids as we come into winter, because the government has sent us another clear message that they are not going to stand up for us, so we're going to need to stand up for each other.
0: Which asks us as a people, Māori, to perhaps look in the mirror. When I think of what happened at Te Puia Memorial Marae here in Mangere, the support they provided for people who were homeless, the wonderful results that they had with some strong advocacy and wraparound support, and now, in many ways, the growth at the marae to accommodate issues of this nature should serve as some sort of template, do you think? I mean, I know we keep looking to Wellington for the answers. Are they right in front of us? Do we need to do more as a people?
2: Yeah. I think, you know, again, a great example, Te Puia and the mahi that they did, and the inspiration for all of us. One of our whakaaro at Kickback is we are the ones we've been waiting for, right? We cannot afford to wait for the government to respond. As we know, and I think Māori know over the last, you know, how many hundred years, you know, our government has failed over and over again. And there's no government that has done enough to respond to homelessness and to ensure that our whānau and our kids are looked after. And so, yeah, it is up to us as a community. Government has a responsibility. We should keep them accountable, but we cannot wait for them. And so we must organise ourselves. And if we look at this winter coming up, it's going to be dangerous. It's going to be dangerous for our whānau sleeping out. If you think of our elders sleeping outside in the wet, in the rain, if you think of our kids in tents, we have to respond to this. And so the question is for all of us, what's in our hands and what can we do in our communities to organise ourselves, to get together, to ensure that we have, you know, a strong system to respond when whānau are in need, to ensure that we have the access to kai that we need to provide, to ensure that we can figure out how we can provide shelter within our local communities for our kids, for our whānau, for our elders. You know, that's going to look different depending on, you know, our kind of community to community, but we can do it, right? And there's amazing mahi happening across the country. I think that's the thing, I guess, to end on, you know, to highlight is that, you know, across this country, our communities are standing up. Our whānau are standing up and doing what we can for one another. And I guess the encouragement is keep going. You know, it's not about the government, it's about us. And I think these moments, again, highlight our collective values, which are, you know, grounded in manaakitanga and aroha for one another. And if we centre ourselves on that, you know, we can move mountains.
0: Tēnā koe, I have great respect for your skin in the game here, your commitment to the needs of others, Aaron. And it's very taumaha, kaupapa, this. I'm hoping that you're able to keep yourself, you know, enthused about life, because you seem to be dealing constantly with very difficult situations, and it could, over time, grind you down. How do you keep yourself fresh and up for the challenges when, you know, constant realities are in your face each and every day, with people struggling to find their feet and sadly living rough and the like? Pretty tough work for you to be involved in, Aaron. How do you keep yourself up for it?
2: Yeah, kia ora. Look, you know, what keeps me going is the courage of our rangatahi and our tamariki. You know, you see the way that, you know, sometimes those who have the least, you know, have so much manaakitanga and aroha and generosity for each other. And, you know, and I see that every day, the resilience, the courage, the strength of young people who, despite what the world is doing to them, despite being shafted and sent to the side, continue to turn up for each other, continue to love one another, continue to do what they can to care for each other. And that is powerful. And if our young people continue to hold on to hope, then how can any of us give in to despair? And I think that is the thing I hold on to at the moment. We don't have time for despair. We don't have time to give in to this feeling of hopelessness, because our whānau, our communities need us. And so I hold on to hope because I know that the world can be different. We do not have to have a world where homelessness and poverty persists and continues to grow. We can build a different one. And it's going to take all of us standing up and starting to not just enact hope as an idea, but starting to build hope within our communities. And that is what's going to make the change. It's us in the end.
0: Tēnā koe, all the best, kia kā, kia mai, kia manamanui. Wonderful to talk with you, Aaron. Thanks so much. Aaron Hendry with us from Kickstart, supporting our youth homelessness, predominantly in Tāmaki Makaurau, but the issues go much wider. A te marae, te whānau, kia ora te wātua o koutou manaakitanga, 7:40, and you're listening to 603. Just got a message, Rangi said, from a whānau listening in from Uganda. Hey, how cool is that? Kia ora. Who would have thought? But I appreciate your interest in what we're doing here in Aotearoa. Tama Pōtaka is kindly with us for our weekly kōrero. Hei, Tama, tēnā koe.
3: Kia ora, ngā mihi o te atame, ngā mihi hoki o te nākau i te rawa ki a tā hirini muko mīdma ko Uatu Kitapō.
0: Yeah, tēnā koe, thank you. You've got a listener in from Uganda as well, so the strange world of digital communications, I suspect. Just staying with that kōrero, and I thank you, as we should too, paying tribute to this rangatira, a man who encouraged us to be proud, be super proud of who we are, what we stand for, and a highly regarded anthropologist, an artist, a teacher, a writer, and an historian as well. Of course, none of us can live forever, and so we are mindful that during our time here, if we can serve the greater good, then that surely must be our goal. What stands out for you when you think back on this rangatira and his contribution to Tau Māori, Tama?
3: Well, none of us can live for it forever, Dale, but many have established a legacy that will last forever. And the legacy of Tā Hirini is multi-verse. Is very diverse, and in my view, is one of the most inspirational figures, not just Māori figures, but New Zealand figures in the last century. Whether or not it was his mahi with anthropology and culture, such as being the first professor of Māori at Victoria University, establishing the first university-based marae, Te Herenga Waka, at Victoria University, of course, my alma mater, Dale, or ensuring the return of Matatua to Whakatane, Awa Nui Arangi, initiatives, the settlement of the Ngāti Awa claims, with Perunanga or Ngāti Awa now being responsible for it, and a legacy of whānau brilliance and exemplary contribution to Māori and indeed international Indigenous communities. So, in my view, one of the most exceptional and exemplary humans of Aotearoa in the last century.
0: Yeah, tēnā koe, and thank you. It's a reminder too that while government does have levers to pull to affect societal change, that many work from the outside, and this rangatira continue to advocate for kaupapa Māori from
3: well,
0: the outside.
3: Well, not only that, but for te reo Māori and kaupapa Māori and te Māori, the kaupapa, which went to the United States and back, and he was the curator of that phenomenal exhibition.
0: Yeah, he's amazing. Moi mai, e te rangatira. There's some positivity as well, and I know that after budgets, people climb in saying of the shortcomings, but the stage is yours for a moment, Tama. What are some of the upshots? In what we know are difficult times, But from a Māori perspective, what might you share with us that you're proud of the latest budget delivering?
3: Some of the biggest issues and challenges that we confront as Māori, New Zealanders in general confront, for example, weather resilience and financial resilience, infrastructure resilience. And Minister Willis, as the Minister of Finance, has gone hard into ensuring that we fix the roads, like the Waiweka Gorge and the Awakeno Gorge and Takaka Hill, that we don't go chasing all the brand new shiny pretties, but we really focus on repairs and maintenance of roads and roading that already exists. Now, I was at the Tangi for Tāhirini, and I got a very sharp reminder by our whānau apanui and Ngāti Porou whanaunga. They all about the need to fix State Highway 35. That's a matter that I need to take back to Nicola Willis and Minister Bishop as the Minister of Transport. And, of course, for the people of Hamilton West and Waikato, the new road and funding that's been announced for the Cambridge Piata, their four-laning, that will reduce some of the accidents and deaths on the roads, but also improve trade and transport for whānau who are visiting their own whānau in different places. They're very important. Hospitals and health, there's an extra $5.5 billion of OPEX that's going into health and more into the CAPEX as well. So it is a budget that's built for financial resilience and mindful of the international, geopolitical and other issues that are confronting us. And perhaps not a budget that really tickles the feet of the opposition parties, but we have to be very mindful of the need to make sure that our infrastructure and our health systems and our defence systems actually work. And they have been creaking for many, many decades, Dale. You only have to go down to Middlemore to see what's happened in the last couple of decades to know that actually we need to invest and invest hard in the infrastructure, but also in making sure that we've got more GPs. That's why I really love the establishment of the Waikato Medical School. There are some allocations specifically to Māori which have been well covered in the news and on Pānui World Workman's weekly bulletin of policy. And I'm very proud of the support that we have announced for Māori broadcasting and also for Te Māori.
0: Well, tēnā koe. One thing I noticed, because I live by Middlemore, upgrading the facilities, but the road there is diabolical, the potholes and stuff. I'm thinking of those. Ambulances going by. Crikey, this road is one of the worst in town.
3: Well, interesting you say that, Dale, because that road, Hospital Road, is actually owned by Te Whatu Ora. It's owned by the health department rather than NZTA or the Auckland Council. Mm. And like parts of the road down next to the Wellington Hospital, that's an unusual and unique feature of some of the roads around our hospitals. The hospitals actually, or the health system actually owns it rather than the Crown.
0: Agribusiness continues to be a bit of a shining light for Māori despite really difficult circumstances. What might you say of the confidence that our people involved in that sector are displaying each and every day?
3: Well, agribusiness and tourism in particular have been a shining light for our economy over the last couple of years. You might know that down in Queenstown, they've had 140% of the tourism numbers going through the airport over the last year compared to pre-COVID. So it's really come back to those levels down south. And we've done a number of things to make it easier to go farming and easier to go into horticulture and, of course, aquaculture. So we're really proud of the way our farmers and tourism businesses have stepped up. And Māori agribusiness in particular is thriving with the payout from Fonterra being so high and sheep and beef actually going really well as well. So that contributes a lot of value to our economy, Dale, to our trusts and incorporations, to our iwi who are in that space. And it employs people as well, particularly in the horticulture and aquaculture space, Dale. So very proud to see the Ahu Whenua Awards coming up. This year it's on horticulture up in Whangarei on Friday night, where we will pick the Ahu Whenua winner for the year and, of course, the Ahu Whenua Young Orchardist for the year. And I'm looking forward to that massive event that takes place once a year and celebrates Māori in the primary sector.
0: Yeah, tēnā koe, thank you. With the strong Māori involvement in our Defence Force across time, Tama, and this heavy sort of criticism, I suppose, by the US representative, was it Hegseth, that many companies, or countries, sorry, are freeloading off the United States and expecting us to double our spending on our defence capabilities. How does that sit with you?
3: We have underinvested in defence, and you only have to go to some of our military camps to see that. If you've been to Wauru lately, Dale, it's a shadow of what it once was. So it's important for us to ensure that our facilities are up to scratch and also our technology is up to scratch. And there's a big investment that's been foreshadowed by way of the budget. It was interesting to read the former Defence Minister Wayne Mapp's comments around our resilience, geopolitical resilience here in Aotearoa, New Zealand. I think he published that over the weekend. We do have some unique circumstances down here in the sense that we are a long way from anywhere but wallabies and penguins. But we're also part of an interconnected system across the world, a global system, and stepping up to do our bit is what we are doing. I'd dearly love our young people to get involved in defence and civil defence too, Dale. Not just the defence of the Army, Air Force and Navy space, but also civil defence, emergency management and responding to those sorts of circumstances.
0: Tēnā koe, the extra pūtea for Māori broadcasting, how did that come to be? It's certainly welcome, as each of the 22 Māori stations were looking at graduated funding cuts. A acknowledgement of the role that Māori broadcasting plays in the wider media landscape in New Zealand. Kōrero mai.
3: Well, te reo Māori is part of the DNA of the country. And importantly, we recognise that the Crown has an active protection obligation to actively protect te reo, and that's done in some ways through Māori broadcasting. And that's why it was very humbling for me to get the word from the Minister of Finance that we are going to reinvest in Te Reo Māori. There were some challenges with time limits and funding, but reinvest in Te Reo Māori through Māori broadcasting. Details are to be confirmed with Te Māngai Pāho and Whakaata Māori, but I was very enthused by the commitment by Minister Willis to reinvest into Te Reo Māori. $5 million per annum over the next 4 years.
0: Kia ora, and thank you for your thoughts, Tama. Just looking ahead to the week, for the back end of the week, tell us about what's on your agenda. You mentioned that we've got the Ahu Whenua Trophy, which is pretty exciting for those involved, but also, again, reminder of the wonderful exemplars, those who are recipients of these taonga are in our agribusiness scene. What else is keeping you busy this week, mate?
3: Oh, there's a few things on, but first and foremost, some very important people in my life. Been very Māwiwi, Dale, and I think people are aware that Uncle Watarangi Waniata has been very unwell, so my thoughts and whakaro aroha with the whānau. There's some announcements coming in relation to marine protection. Some of the largest marine reserves in the country are to be established, and they'll be announced along with Papakāinga. You know that we've been working on a national environmental standard to make it easier for us to build Papakāinga on our own land. That will be coming through shortly. A big conservation announcement up in Tāmaki Makaurau, hopefully, in short course around the environment. And, of course, the Ahu Whenua Awards, which are on their way on Friday. It's quite a busy week, actually, Dale, to be fair, and it's an exciting week, and I've been really enthused by the mahi around Te Māori 2, which is a reimagining of Te Māori from the 1980s, but Te Māori for our times, and that will be a platform and a springboard, not only for our own culture, but our own commercial and economic aspirations, particularly in Europe and the UK. The next week, Dale, it's field days, so hopefully the rain will clear up from Hamilton. Very unusual to have rain in Hamilton during field days, I hear.
0: Oh. Out come the red bands once again. Hey, just finally, too, I know there are cuts to the public service. What is it meaning for TPK, Te Puni Kōkiri, your Ministry of Māori Development? Any ideas how many jobs will be going from there?
3: Well, there have been some reductions in the public service announced. However, the details have been worked through. There is a slight reduction in the ongoing funding for Te Puni Kōkiri over the next 3 or 4 years, and that was announced through the budget. However, the role of Te Puni Kōkiri has been sharpened around monitoring and holding agencies to account. We do have some pūtea that we invest in through the Māori Development Fund, and particularly in Māori economic development in light of the Going for Growth aspirations of the government, and very proud of the mahi that Te Puni Kōkiri is doing in that regard. And stand by, there will be some comments and announcements around Te Puni Kōkiri in the next coming weeks.
0: Tēnā koe. Well, I'll look forward to more information. Thanks very much for your thoughts this morning. Look forward to our next kōrero down the track, and thank you for acknowledging the passing of Tahirini. And also, we all are aware that Matua Whatarangi is very ill. With us on Tuesday mornings, regularly, Tama Pōtaka. Thanks, Tama.
3: Mihiana.
0: Tēnā koe. It's 5 to 8. I might spend some of that time goading my colleague here, Mr. Rangitawai Reedy. I felt like ringing you up at sort of midnight last Wednesday. Of course, I was away Thursday.
4: Did you did?
0: I did. I pulled back on that though. That was some gain. And we'll forget about that. Just suffice to say, there's a third of the garlic needed for the sirloin steak that's been chopped already. Hey, looking back again on the Warriors' efforts over the weekend, I know that they were feeling a bit upbeat because they hung with the best, but the scramble play from Penrith, the best really, and when you think all is lost, they just keep that ball alive wait for something to happen, and 9 times out of 10, it does for
4: it
0: them.
4: It does, yeah, man. It was just, even with Cleary, with Yeo missing, and even us too as well, Mitch Barnett and Kepua missing, what a game. Both high level, both, the completion rates, I think both only ruined.
0: I think they're in the 90s.
4: Yeah.
0: Both teams, so it was a high-quality game.
4: High-quality
0: no
4: game, and it was. It just takes one mistake, and we didn't capitalise on a lot of our stuff. And, we missed out on a couple tries there. They got pulled away from us. But, man, you give Penrith a sniff, and, man, they just took every opportunity.
0: The two teams seem to play very similar styles, and you wouldn't be surprised because Andrew Webster was an understudy to Cleary. So they're utilising pretty much the same formula, but, some decent efforts. Did you watch the rugby or the basketball over the weekend as well, bro?
4: Definitely, yeah. I watched the basketball. We got an NBA Finals happening. The New York Knicks, which is Arteriano's team, he's been waiting 27 years for them to make it back to the NBA Finals, and they finally have. And they will be playing the Spurs, which will be a great game. Great game of 7 series. The new young rookie who's 7'6" or whatever he is and can move like Michael Jordan. So, it's
0: pretty exciting.
4: Yeah, it is. It's interesting.
0: Speaking of
4: Knicks,
0: should we congratulate Knicks Adams?
4: We should.
0: You know, this is Knicks who won Celebrity Treasure Island and $100,000 for her charity, which was sort of against child abuse.
4: Child abuse, yeah.
0: So, she's a pretty remarkable.
4: Oh yeah, she's well known in the the social media side of things, and she kind of pioneered that Māori being on social media and letting their life out and all that. But happy for her, proud of her, and congrats to her and her whānau on a game well played.
0: Yeah, indeed. Well, I think it was Peel and his producers. Yeah. Hey, when he had the program, we thought, who's this wahine?
4: Yeah.
0: She was slightly abrasive.
4: Oh, man. She's a character. Right? She's a character, man.
0: And I was very pleased for her to be the first one. She needed to win for her charity on Celebrity Treasure Island. Not that I watched it, because I would if you were on it.
4: I only watched it because, one of the cousins, Louis and all them, some of the Harry, who also was on there, and he did that Angi Tu Haka Hopefuls. So, yeah, it was fun to watch.
0: Do you know what I got caught up in the other night? We had a few moments. I couldn't find anything on Netflix. We ended up watching Kylie.
4: What? Even I haven't seen that.
0: The Kylie documentary. Oh, my goodness. You should be so lucky, lucky, lucky, lucky,
4: I'll
0: Mr. Langitawai Reedy. And rugby and, of course, wrapping up. I see Serena Williams is looking for a comeback. Well, that's the headlines today.
4: Wow.
0: She's 44. She hasn't played since 2022. But you just wonder, this powerhouse tennis champion, whether she might just be getting bored of pushing prams and feeding babies. Yeah, she misses that adulation.
4: I understand when we're standing there on the sidelines watching your nephew play or something, you always get the itchy feet. So
0: of course,
4: I don't blame her.
0: Well, those big, powerful forearms,
4: high level
0: with those line drives and you know touches of finesse. I think we've been missing them.
4: Definitely,
0: so Serena Williams on the comeback trail, it would seem. Wonderful to have you with us today. Don't know what happened to Shane, but we'll no doubt track him through the course of the morning. I do want to remind you that Dr. Timothy Te Moke is our guest. He's coming in studio. Timothy is a very interesting guy. So ward of the state, gangster, ambulance man, doctor, and budding politician. I'm pretty sure that Timothy has put his hat in the ring to stand as an independent in the Māori electorate in the forthcoming elections. We'll find out more. He's joining us in studio after 9 for He Rere Hua. Thank you for tuning in. We've got Ken Meir next, after the news, of course. Belinda Himeona, Dr. Huhana Hiki are all joining us in the next hour.

0: Rangaranga maha nau mai, haere mai. 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
2: 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Now, Tāne Rore is accredited with the origin of haka. Mēnei ko tōna whaka Māori. 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Te hau a rohirohi o Raumati. The summer maiden Hine Raumati and Tāne Rore. And the saying attributed to the haka o Tāne Rore. Tāne Rore's dance refers to the shimmering of the hot air during the summer. Full Tāne Rore. I te mohi o rānei koe.
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0: Alan Water with their new song, Don't Mind. Jamie Ferguson used to be with Catch a Fire back in the day, but has spent many, many years now providing uffi for initially his whānau, but many other young people in and around Kirikiri Roa, and we've had them on various programs and events associated with the Manukau Urban Māori Authority. So big ups to them, and wonderful waiata. Great to see Ricky Manuel, a Māori disabilities advocate, Ronell Baker, among those honoured in the King's Birthday weekend. I look forward to a conversation, actually, with Ricky. He's been a Tāmoko man and tōhunga whakaero for such a long time down in Ōtautahi. Wonderful to share some time with you this morning. Quick look at the weather here in Tāmaki. Better than other places, I can tell you, because down at the top of the South Island, there are real issues with the deluge that's belted them overnight. In Tāmaki, rain with some possible heavy falls as well. Should ease this morning to scattered showers. Today's high 20, overnight 12, and partly cloudy tomorrow with more showery conditions. Fine, but cloudy for Thursday. High tides today, Tuesday, for the Waitemata Horiki Gulf. There's one due at around 20 to 9 this morning at Unihunga at 20 to midday. Thank you for joining us. Ken Mayer is with us from Te Rōpū Kaimahi Māori o Aotearoa, raising alarms over the rapid rise in Māori unemployment and the lack of targeted action in last week's budget to address the growing crisis facing Māori workers and rangatahi. E te rangatira, Ken. Hoki maira, thank you so much for joining us on Wātea again. Tēnā koe.
1: Nā mihi, tā.
0: Kia ora. Might you first, for our listeners, just share some kōrero about Te Rōpū Kaimahi Māori or Aotearoa. What's the background to the organisation and kaupapa from your perspective, Ken?
1: Well, it actually came out of the 1980s and 1990s, led by Sid Jackson. So it's the legacy of Sid Jackson, who was a Māori activist, trade unionist and political thinker at the time. And there had been numerous national Māori workers' huis in the 1980s, of which some of us participated in. And we formed Te Rōpū Kaimahi Māori then. And it had a bit of a lull, probably the early 2000s, 2010. And then just recently, in fact, myself, Amakura Pānoho, Janice Smith, and many others have decided to build upon the legacy of Sid and Te Rōpū Kaimahi Māori from then and stand up and basically have an organisation, a union that is Māori kaupapa, workers union, grounded in rangatiratanga, our mana and our collective strength, and to be able to negotiate and defend employment agreements, etc. More importantly, in one sense, is having a mobilisation of our people based upon the Wakaputanga and Te Tiriti o Waitangi, and having an independent Māori workers advocacy voice, and get out there on the front foot and challenge the system, the government, or anybody for that matter that's, from our perspective, undermining our rangatiratanga, our people within the workforce and within the community, our wānau in general. So Te Rōpū Kaimahi Māori is in the throes of developing a very strong base to articulate and advocate on behalf of Māori, in particular Māori workers right across the workforce.
0: Tēnā koe. Would it be accurate to describe it as a union or a kaupapa of advocacy for Māori workers? I'm very mindful too of Sid's thinking, his advocacy for his time. He is a wonderful colleague as well here, broadcasting for many years on Irirangi Wātea back in the day. So, pleased that there is an organisation that continues his work and his thinking. Would it be described as a union, or do you go into advocate for Māori workers, perhaps who are in other unions as well, Ken?
1: Oh, well, our intentions are not to be in competition with any other unions. Our intentions are to ensure that where there are Māori workers or where the Māori workforce is impacted upon, that we work right across the board. Some may call us a union. We don't have any difficulties with that. And of course, some will see us as a collective force entity to continue to uphold the legacy of Sid and many others who have passed on since the 1980s, in particular around the Whakaputanga, Te Tiriti o Waitangi, and the mana motuhake of our people within the workforce, within the community, and of course, as wānau.
0: Well, tēnā koe, it is conceivable that issues pertaining to the treaty would surface in other union work and layoffs of Māori staff that deserve to be challenged, and if the unions involved don't have the expertise in that treaty-focused space, then you could provide tautoko for kaimahi Māori whose jobs are being challenged in situations. We are seeing that across the board. This is the most difficult time. And while we hear of unemployment, yes, the figures they quote with Māori unemployment often cloudy, but certainly constantly eclipse those of mainstream numbers. So there are major concerns. What do you see as the primary drivers behind Māori unemployment nearly doubling over the past 4 years, Ken?
1: Well, let's just focus on the last 3 or 4 years. But in fact, the reality is when you look at the stats, since the mid-1980s, right through to now, there has been a consistency in those stats. And albeit in the last 4 years, they certainly have moved up. There's been a continuation of rangatahi Māori unemployment since 1986 that have sat around well above the 20-odd percent. If you looked at June 2010, it was 30%. And that was obviously a horrific period, but actually the whole period of the last 40-odd years has been horrific, and the impact upon Māori youth has been massive. And, I mean, the only time it actually dropped was in 2021, where it dropped to approximately 15-odd percent. And that was only because of COVID, and the government stepped in with subsidies, closed the doors to overseas, et cetera, et cetera. So that in the last 40 years, it has dropped 120% during that period of time. And then from 21 onwards, with 22 onwards, it's certainly gone up to now where it's just under 25%. And look, from our point of view, enough's enough. It's clearly been normalised. It's more than needing band-aids, etc. This is a major systemic issue. It's been long term, and the impact upon our wānau and our young people has been horrific. And it's time, we believe strongly, that we sit down with the government and work out how are we going to deal with this horrific young man being unemployed. And it is a crisis. It is an emergency, and it needs to be dealt with urgency. And we're just shocked that this government, and to be clear, and previous governments haven't dealt with this high unemployment within our young people as it should have been done. And look, from our perspective, there are some solutions. But let's begin from the point of sitting down with our people, within their communities, within their hapū, within wherever our wānau are, and try and find some answers in regard to this. So we've suggested, look, let's set up a task force, let's have a 100-day plan, and let's sit down and work through this issue. Some have suggested let's have regional community employment hubs so that we really focus on trying to deal with this serious matter that's impacting upon our young people, and not allow another 40 years of normalising high rangatahi unemployment within our country. You know, Dale, these stats are right up there as being one of the worst countries in the world for young Indigenous people for unemployment. Surely
0: that's got to change. I look forward to working alongside you to do what we can by highlighting the challenges that exist out in the workplaces of our country. And thanks for giving our peeps an overview this morning about the work of Te Rōpū Kaimahi Māori o Aotearoa. Mihi ana ka koe te rangatira. Thank you, Ken, for joining us on the program. I look forward to more kōrero on this space in the near future. I appreciate your time today. Thank you. 603 Urban Māori Radio 821. Shane Jones is with us. Shane was on a flight and he's kindly got back to us. Thanks for your time this morning, Shane. Tēnā koe.
2: Hi, apologies for the delay, listeners. Dale.
0: Thank you, Shane. Thank you for getting back to us. Te Rōpū Kaimahi Māori o Aotearoa, you're familiar with Ken, going back in the day, and the need for advocacy as Māori unemployment rates eclipse those greatly of mainstream numbers, Shane. I didn't sense a lot of relief here out of the budget announced last Thursday. Hoi anō, it's a tough nut to crack. What would you say about the burgeoning numbers of Māori who just can't find mahi even though they want to? What would you say of Māori unemployment figures, Shane?
2: Yeah, no, it's a very dim prospect for a lot of not only Māori but young Pacifica, in particular in our urban areas. Look, whenever you write a budget, there are always choices we end up making. And if you trace back why we are where we are, and I don't want to get into a slanging match with the Labour, the reality of it is that we find ourselves having to make some harsh fiscal trade-offs because we have inherited a situation where our debt is very, very severe. We are throwing money. We spend about $27 billion a year on infrastructure. And about 50% of that, 12, 13, 14 billion, is Crown related projects, whether they're roads, bridges, roundabouts, and some at the margin, some of them are associated with the mahi that I'm responsible for. And I think there's a moot point that we need to steer more of our efforts in training rangatahi Māori into those jobs, which is why with some controversy, Māori, we redirected $300 or $400 million of pūtea away from underwriting, essentially subsidising the last year of fees for kids at university. And the evidence showed that we weren't getting a particularly strong, disproportionately positive impact from that money at those universities with kids that were going to drop out in the absence of that last year of subsidisation. So we've directed a lot of that pūtea towards dealing with our rangatahi who are struggling at school, who want to recover foundational skills, and upon leaving school need transitional courses to take them into apprenticeships or associated trade training for the very jobs that Ken is talking about. Now, there's a whole different philosophical approach that Willie and the others would have us take, which is essentially have a stronger focus on, I hesitate to call it Māori only, but tailored to the specific needs of rangatahi Māori. Our government really hasn't taken that approach because we've found that there hasn't a lot of bloody difference between the challenges of young Pacifica, working class white kids, and our Māori kids, if indeed the thing that defines them is that they can't take up trade training, they can't take up apprenticeships because they lack the basic literacy and numeracy. This is what the employers are telling us. So we've got to step up to the plate and underwrite those costs. But no, that plight isn't lost on us, and we'll be campaigning on specific interventions in, over the next 20 weeks.
0: Tēnā koe. Staying nuclear free. NZ First okay with that?
2: Yeah, what we did was we put a remit up about 18 months ago into our party discussions, whether or not we should explore, which we've already funded, nuclear fusion, that is a small project, Katraina Matairas Mohopuna. There's fusion and there's fission. Fission is when you're breaking the molecules apart. And fusion is you're trying to bind together the elements to create a new source of energy. It's a long shot. We've allocated, I think, $30 million towards this mahi. Katarina's moho, I think his name is Ratu. He is currently in America raising money for his project. It's located at Kai Wharawhara, there in Tūpoho Teta. But there's no agenda within our party to change the status pertaining to nuclear-free in respect of vessels and weapons. But we did put a remit up a few years ago exploring, is it time for us to look at nuclear as an option to shrink the cost of energy in New Zealand? But it didn't really capture much enthusiasm or motivation. But we gave the party members a chance to debate it.
0: Tēnā koe. The passing of Hirini Muho Mead. Sir Hirini Muho Mead. Kōrero mai.
2: Yeah, well, aro atu ki te korauara, I tata ki te kotai rautau ona, taku mahara ki te kaumātua rongonui. 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So he was our university lecturer in 1980 and 1981. He was a driving force for the creation of the Heringa Waka Marae at the University of Victoria University in Wellington. He had a really good team around him in those days, including Wurumu Parker, Ngāti Porou, doyen of the Māori language, Māori literature. He had been the broadcaster who had the very solemn duty of announcing the names of the casualties and the fatalities of the Māori battalion in the Second World War. And he came from a little Māori settlement known as Hiruharama on the East Coast. I Ruka Broughton, a lot younger, an old boy of Te Aute College. He also, after having been priested into the Anglican Church, then became a university lecturer. These people followed Koro Dews, who was a lecturer prior to the arrival of Sid Mead. Sid did his academic work, amongst other places, at Tickle Pier, which is in the Solomon Islands, and him and his wife June brought back a Solomon Island lad who came to St. Stephen's School with us. His name was Theodore Cooper, and he was a brilliant athlete. And recently I met Theodore Cooper after 40-plus years up in Honiara. I tracked him down. So he was able to explain to me how he had played a role as a young teenager translating for Sid Mead. Oh, that would have been in the very, very early 70s or extremely late 60s when Sid was doing his field work. And of course, Hirini played a key role in assembling the taonga for Te Māori. He did a lot of his unknown work, in my view, as an ethnographer. And although he's remembered for his contribution to our language, distilling the principles underneath the culture. But he was well ahead of his time. He warned that there were a set of corrosive forces at play that were going to eat at the capacity of our marae and our hapu to reproduce at a suitably strong rate. Orators, kaikaranga, kaikarakia. And he tried his best, in my view, certainly when I was at university, anyhow, and I was there in the days of Rikirangi Gage, Annette Sykes, Annabelle Jacobs, Richard Cutipa, the late Huata Nicholson, Lindsay Cox, Joe Williams, and a variety of others who no doubt were far more studious than the Matua. So no, I have very fond memories of him. And there was a time I got arrested, I think, with Dung Mihaka for protesting at the Governor General's residence or something akin to that. And Sid was kind enough to organise for me to have a lawyer.
0: Mm. Oh, my dad, Te Langatira, thanks for those reflections and for joining us briefly this morning on the programme. Always welcome, and
2: ka pai tō wiki.
0: Thank you. Shane Jones with us Tuesday mornings, it's 8:31. Belinda Himiona is the Chief Executive of Social Service Providers Te Pai Ora o Aotearoa, which is a national organisation that represents over 270 community-based groups supporting whānau and tamariki rangatahi across the country. Belinda is with us for a kōrero. Thank you, Belinda. Ko dai o tēnei, thanks for your time and welcome to Wāte. Ngā miki.
3: Yeah, morena, Dale. Great to be here.
0: Thank you. We're reflecting on the budget, what could have been, what wasn't, etc. What immediate impacts are your member organisations, Belinda, seeing on whānau as a result of the budget providing no direct cost of living relief?
3: Yeah, it was a pretty tough budget for whānau, Dale, to be honest. We were hoping for some fuel relief, cost of living crisis relief for whānau, and the cupboards were bare, so to speak. I think this is in an environment where the budget showed there was investment being made in defence, in law and order, and in transport, but just not in communities. So we know whānau are struggling. They were struggling before the budget. We are seeing whānau who can't make appointments where they need critical services. They're no longer taking their children to events or to school as they would have, and also they just don't have enough money to cover basics like food and power. So we've been hearing about this for some time, and we were hoping for a bit more relief in the budget, but it wasn't to be. So I think it's pretty hard out there in communities.
0: Yeah, it sure is. There's no doubt, Belinda. How are these rising fuel costs and overall living costs affecting the ability of organisations, community providers, actually, to continue delivering essential frontline services?
3: We did a fuel survey probably about a month and a half ago, and I just want to say that the community sector is really worried about families. So we went out to say, hey, how's your fuel going? What relief might you need? And almost entirely the responses started with just the hardship they are seeing in families. So the first thing that community sector has been doing is doing stuff like giving families fuel vouchers so they can get to appointments when they're able to do that. We've even had some providers fundraising for individual whānau who are just really, really struggling with cost of living. So aside from that, which is obviously critical, the community services are struggling with their own basic kind of costs. So we service a lot of rural and isolated communities, and that's obviously takes a lot of fuel money to get out there. But also I think the complexity of what's coming through to the services. So you're just seeing families that are just struggling, and that means it's harder to provide them with the support they need. So it's pretty tough for the community sector. We haven't had an inflation adjustment since 2019. So if you imagine what you're paying for a loaf of bread or a pound of butter in 2019, it's just not stretching as far as it needs to give our whānau the services they deserve.
0: Well, for a nation that prides itself on being an egalitarian nation, the inequities, the haves and have-nots, the gulf between are becoming stark, and a reminder that we are veering away from this wonderful international reputation we did have as a country that was fair to all who called it home. What would you say of the gulf that exists now? And, I mean, crikey, we could go all the way back to Helen Clark and beyond that, They were talking about closing the gaps. Well, the gaps are actually getting wider, aren't they, Belinda?
3: Yeah, oh, 100%. I found it very hard. I was fortunate to be in the budget lockup to hear direct from ministers, including Shane Jones, who I heard speaking just before me. So we had ministers, we had the Minister of Finance there, and it was very hard to hear the conversation about not giving families any sugar hits. What we are seeing is not icing on the cake, you know, needs. We are seeing really families just being priced out of a decent living and decent lives, and they're not being nurtured. And I think it's very, very hard to see people like Dame Therese Walsh, who came out a couple of weeks ago and said, please tax me more. And this government is just choosing not to tax differently. So what we've got is choices that are being made. This is not a set way to rule an economy. And families are telling us they are struggling. We know, we see it with our own eyes, homelessness. We see people just not being able to make, you know, cover all their bills. So it's very hard to exist when we've just had a budget in an election year that just shows absolutely no understanding, comprehension, humanity for those families that are suffering through, you know, consequences beyond their control. The fuel crisis is the last straw, I think, for many families. So it's not that there's a lot of money to swirl around. This is just very, very hard times, and it's hard to not be able to help our families more.
0: Well, let's build some more prisons, because people will be forced into a life of crime. If your kids are starving, you'll start tea leafing, won't you? You'll start shoplifting. Yeah. And this is the reality. People have their backs to the wall, and we're going to pick them up at the other end. And people say, oh, rising crime rates. Well, have a look at the reasons for it. What message would you give to the government about the long-term consequences of not investing in early support for whānau who are already struggling, Belinda?
3: Yeah, I mean, I think it's absolutely inevitable what you're saying. We'll see more stress in families. If you don't invest in the short term, you are needing more prisons. You'll see stress within family violence scenarios. You'll just see families eroding. So I think the time is to invest now. Feels like we've missed a critical opportunity here to keep families above the tide. And it's just really quite shameful to see this, to be honest.
0: What sort of advocacy can Pai Ora or Aotearoa provide here then, despite protestations that we are witnessing on a daily basis in communities? It just feels as though the message is not being received by those who have the powers to affect change. I mean, it was a bland budget, and we are in desperate circumstances. What challenges could you, on behalf of your organisation, put to the Minister of Finance?
3: Yeah, thank you. We, you know, do have the opportunity to speak directly to decision makers, and we tell them very honestly and rawly what whānau are going through. For us, it's about information. Please do reach out if you'd like to give us information or be part of any advocacy. We do, you know, argue strongly and try and work with individual agencies to provide relief, either through contracts or through letting them know, decision makers know directly what communities are going through. So do let us know if you are doing your own fuel surveys, if you'd like to be part of any collaboration of information sharing and advocacy. When you give the information to a decision maker and you're not seeing any sort of response to that, it's hard to know what to do next. So welcome to ideas as well about how we can collaborate.
0: Tēnā koe, respect the work that you're doing and the difficulties and advancing the kaupapa that you're prioritising amidst these most challenging economic times, and sadly, when we've got MPs and ministers just preferring to avert their gaze from the realities of hardship that are just part and parcel of so many people's everyday lives. A pleasure having a cordial with you today, Belinda. Thanks for sharing some time with us. Ngā mihi.
3: No, thanks for the time.
0: Tēnā koe. Belinda Himeono, Chief Executive of Social Service Providers Te Paio Aotearoa, an organisation that represents 270 community-based groups. Well, Dr. Huhana Hiki has been a very strong, vocal and ongoing advocate for the disability sector. She's got her own personal battles, but one thing I really admire about Huana is that she goes into bat for many people whose lives are compromised because of a lack of support for their realities. She has joined our station, or Waiata's Left Behind, investigating the hidden disability crisis facing our country, to unpack the urgent realities facing disabled people in whānau, and to challenge whether current systems are truly delivering equity, dignity and inclusion. And Dr. Huana Hiki is with us again. Thanks for your time, Huana. Hoki maida, tēnā koe.
4: Morena. Yes, thank you.
0: Thank
4: it's
0: you.
4: It's been a busy 2 years.
0: Well, you know, and we keep going on, but, you know, when you look at last week's budget, and again, convenient to look elsewhere, those who have the power and the signatories to the checkbook. From your perspective, what are the most pressing challenges, Huana, driving the hidden disability crisis in this country, and why is it so hidden?
4: It's hidden because who have we got as Deputy Prime Minister right now? David Seymour, right? He is a proponent of eugenics. He has his hand over all these policies because what's changed? In the past, National Voice held us back and cut funding, blah, blah, and we're used to them doing that. They've never really been at our feet until Tariana actually came on board and finally there was a face and a voice. The National Party have never wanted to engage in anything around disabilities, and that's historically the way it is. Unfortunately, this time they've taken it 10 steps forward. They've broken the UN Convention on the Rights of Persons with Disabilities. Not allegedly, they've openly broken it. The Ministry of Justice has said their latest policies are discriminatory, but that's justified because it's a financial need to be austere. Well, instead of giving landlords tax cuts, instead of lobbying, tobacco lobbying, or having, what's that name, that singer coming over, and they pay $3 or $50 million, I've heard all sorts. Instead of that, why are they cutting the basic funding for disabled people to actually live? And that's what we don't understand. We've been working hard building up Te Ao Marama, Aotearoa, or known as Tama. That's now got a po throughout the whole country. We're bringing our Māori disabled, our whānau hauā, our tangata whaikaha, however they identify, into the fold. We're educating, we're bringing them up, we're teaching them as advocates, we're bringing whānau in, we're doing all of that on no money at all, or very little pūtia. This government have gone more than what they've done with welfare. They've actually taken the whole disability concept and they're basically condemning us. We're losing funding, we're losing access, we're homeless. We've got no program for increasing accessible housing. We have no multi-generational housing. That's how Māori live better and have always thrived under multi-generational living. That doesn't exist. We are basically on the edge of being of losing everything. We've lost 30 years of advocacy in one term.
0: It's time to riot. But anyway, I'm only half joking, to be honest. You know, disability people are our taonga, and we need to go into bat for them. I know that you're doing your best, but what other organisations are supporting the realities of those? And so many of our whānau have people with complex needs that they care for and they love, and they're doing their best to wrap around that.
4: And they don't even know what they're entitled to. That's what Tama's doing. What we're doing is we're trying to reach out to our Māori communities and we're trying to bring them in and support and upi each other during this time period. But beyond, we're trying to bring in a kaupapa Māori perspective of impairment. We are taonga. We're not a deficit. We're not unproductive, as Seymour likes to imply. We have got nannies and korals who are blind, deaf, who run marae. We've got whānau with children who are significantly disabled, and where the whānau come together and do all that free natural support, but they live in poverty because they're not being paid and they need full-time care, and whānau are the best to give it, but they cannot afford it. And when you want to get rid of abuse in our community towards any of our whānau, then give the whānau the pūtea to do the cares, and they won't be so poor that there's a risk of abuse of them taking money off their disabled loved one, because they love them. But you can't give natural supports if you can, if you've got to work to eat and sleep, you know? It's really difficult out there for our whānau. We've got whānau caring for their loved ones, and they are struggling. There's no support. There's no agency overseeing them. And if they dare ask for pūtea, for money to be the carers, they get pushed back. I got told, because I retire in February, that my partner can no longer receive the SLP carers payment.
0: Oh, look, it's just...
4: So I don't know what we're going to live on.
0: It's and I understand how mentally challenging that situation would be when you know that just around the bend, crikey, how am I going to afford to do this or that? So many of our people who are providing the wraparound care for their takata whaikaha, so many of them just get on quietly doing their absolute best, but it really is a stain, and it should be on New Zealand's social conscience that we can allow this. Again, we speak of this society where everyone has equal rights, and it's a bit rich when we hear politicians speaking in that way, when the hidden disability crisis facing our country is right there smack bang in our faces. Now, you've contributed to this investigative piece, but I ask that all who are able to just spend some time and recognise how difficult it is for whānau who love their people, as we all should, but just dragged to the ends of the earth and almost pushed over the side, to be honest, because it's just not getting the support. What would be some immediate, and who are the people responsible here? What sort of advocacy are we getting in the big house? Who is the Minister for Disabilities, and how good a job are they, or he, she, doing?
4: Louise Upston, I've not met her. She is not consulting with disabled. She gets non-disabled to write a report without any input from, like, epidemiologist Professor Tristram Ingham, who's got motor neuron disease, like myself with MS, but I have doctorate in law and in policy. There's others out there who've got PhDs, got masters. We're disabled. We're not dumb. And we're quite capable of giving back to our community by using those skills to help improve it. Did she come to us? No. She went straight to friends who got paid very well to write a report without consulting with anybody, and they wrote it, and that cut our budget straight away. And the biggest issue here now is where parents are terrified for their children. But this is global. It's not just happening here. In Australia, the NDIS has crashed because providers got greedy, stole the money. There is no money now for NDIS. They're being abused by the public for being disabled. That's happening here too. People's attitudes change. When they push the rhetoric that funding is, that we're costing and it's our fault that the hospital's crashing, all of that, people start abusing us. That is not unusual. We watched it with them doing the DEI. They forget this wasn't just about women and Māori. It's also about disabled people in employment. DEI is about all those other groups that aren't pale, stale and male. And it's, you know, it's this whole thinking, transgender issue, trying to change the gender equity, gender bill. And we know our whawhawhine, our whawhalefi, our takatāpui, they exist in our communities. Why do we support that as well? We are being attacked left, right and centre. And as a Māori takatāpui wahine who's disabled, I'm being attacked at all those corners. We're now raising a mokapuna with severe mental health issues. We're doing it as nannies. We're trying. But my gosh, you know, just the way the services are crashing. I thought there was more funding for young people with mental health issues. I thought they were going to do it differently with setting up the SES for the state survivors. As a kaitaka wāinga, I'm hearing the pain, but I'm hearing that the payouts are miserable. Our people keep being ripped off and hurt, even when there's a healing thing going on. This government has got to go. They're killing us. Winston Peters, great, but he's got to go. I mean, they are destroying our environment. He's also supported the removal of the deputy. He's a friend of the 65s and over, which I will be next year, but that's where it stops. He's not our friend. And the late Ta Herene Moko Mead actually highlighted that back in 1989 and said that he had turned his back on Māori then. So we need to think and analyse, who are we voting for? We need to get our whānau that don't vote on board. We need them to step up, because this is life and death. And if over 33% of our people are disabled, and by the age of 40, 67% or more, then we need to step up, because this is our future. These are our tamariki mokopuna who are living in poverty. We cannot allow that to happen. We get rid of our loyalty to political parties and step up and vote for the best ones with the best policies.
0: Tēnā koe. Dr. Huhana Hickey is with us, and Huhana has been contributing to investigating the hidden disability crisis facing Aotearoa. It's called Left Behind, and it's available as of today, I'm led to believe, on waitianews.com. Thank you for your contribution to that kaupapa. Let the realities be hidden no more. Dr. Yes. Huhana Hickey with us. Mauri ora kia koe tuhine. Thank you so much, Huhana.
4: Kia ora.
0: Tēnā koe. Kia ora anō te whānau. Mauri ora kia tātou. It's 8:51. Well, yesterday when I was down in Rotorua watching the Rangatahi tournament, I tuned into the live streams and was very pleased to hear our friend Ruben Epiha doing commentary of the rugby league matches. Now, I know that his confidence has been lifted by attending a workshop that's been put on by Ngā Ahu Whakaari, which is the umbrella group looking after Māori in screen and film. And they saw the need to develop a competent bank of kaimahi Māori who could do commentaries i te reo Māori. Joining us today is Hemana Waka, who is the doyen, I guess, of our Māori reo broadcasting commentators. He was part of a one-day workshop on commentating sports in te reo Māori and encouraging others to take up the mantle. He's with us for a kōrero today. Chief, great to catch up again. Hoki maira, Hemana, ngā mihi.
5: Tēnā koe, Del. O tira tēnā tātou katoa.
0: Right. Okay, well, a new generation of commentators in te reo Māori and weaving English and te reo Māori together so that they just feel a bit more confident. You and I have been doing this stuff a long time. It's wonderful to provide an opportunity for our rangatahi who are also interested in sports commentary. What did you make, A, of the idea, and B, of those who put their name forward and who you worked with on Friday, Hemana?
5: Oh, it was just an explosion of talent that's dying to get out there and be heard, with the Aureo Dell. And it's just a revelation and revolution as well, given that, and nowadays there's only one or two of us that was doing it all the time, and quite across the board. But this one here, all credit goes to Ngā Ahu Whakaari and Sky Television. They put the scheme together last year, and they approached me, how do we go about it? And I said, well, let's have a look at what we have out there, and just give it a trial and see what happens. And nationwide, we put it, and then we got 12 students. It was mainly targeted for women, not the itin ona wahine pakupaho. So, but we ended up with a 12, 7 men and 5 women. And Friday was a highlight because it was a joint task force, so to speak, between all the broadcasters, Dale. We're talking about Māori Television, TVNZ, and Sky Television. They all got together and said, look, we need a dearth of real commentators. So we've started off the waka with just two sports, rugby and rugby league. And I give credit to not only Ngā Ahu Whakaari, but Sky Television, but Te Mātāwai. They supported the idea, and hopefully this first lot we're going through will carry the banner to ensure that our commentators and our reo is carried across the three host broadcasters. And they don't get that very often. And to have this pōhiri at Māori Television the other day, it was just a dream come true for me to see TVNZ, Sky Television, Māori TV, all under the one roof, going and supporting the main kaupapa of more commentaries in te reo Māori for Māori men and women.
0: Tēnā koe. No radio?
5: Right, no, radio is there. There is a room for radio. But because, radio is there on its own, we decided, the broadcaster decided, well, let's go to the live stream with what we've got here. For example, who's got the broadcasting rights? Well, straight away, Sky Television. So if we're going to do any commentaries on air, all right, we've got to get the broadcasting rights through them. And so they've supported us. And by giving, for example, Māori Television free-to-air broadcast of the Japanese Māori All Black test, that's a good start. So when we go back up to do our second call, Wailana, it'll be on that day. And we'll be able to teach our students how to do live broadcasts using the Māori game and Japanese as part of that instructions on how to go live. And radio will always be there, but we've got to start somewhere, and the starting point had to be where the broadcasting rights existed to get us off the ground.
0: Tēnā koe. We know there's a dearth of wahine in this space, so it's encouraging that there were five attendees for the first Waimana on Friday, and looking forward to their commentaries. Were they all broadcasters, or some literally came out of their lounge rooms to have a go?
5: I went to Pātai Dale. Some of them were. Some of them were doing broadcasts on their own iwi radio stations. So they've just come up to take the next level up. And the main purpose of mine and Tūma Māu's involvement was the structure. So there's a certain way in which we want to get them to a level that we can standardise the form of broadcasting right across the three broadcasters, because what's the point of having one level over here and a different level there and a different level over there? We want them to unite so they all stand, the standards are the same, the performances are the same, and more importantly, they can use their own mito te reo going across. All we're doing is giving them the guidelines on how to get it across and how to do it in a professional manner.
0: Tēnā koe, and I was listening to some of it yesterday as well on the live streams down at the Rangatahi tournament. So
5: yes,
0: thanks for putting that together and supporting others who will get a chance to be our voices of sport I te reo in the years ahead. The doyen of Reo Māori Sports Broadcasting, Emma Waka, with us today. Thank you, Chief. Good catching up with you again. Mihi ana kia koe. Thank you, Emma. And thank you to our guests on today's program, who included Aaron Hendry, talking about the realities, the budget, little relief for those who are doing it toughest. Appreciate the thoughts too of Belinda Himiona from the social service providers to Paiora or Aotearoa with reflections on the budget.